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ninde.

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0: If they are going one, one who can carry Bazan with the Natiake. As put it in Gwena, you get a chief officer. Again, dear, but not the Anaguagrima and Ellie. One what I would have killed to change it to Ginamovia. It is written on the wall, and a minute to Kelly.
1: Thank you, Moshimua.
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1: Thank you.
0: Welcome to Gwendery of Wa, and the Leo Tevia. No, mother, no, the Rima, the Rima.
1: Amen.
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1: Thank you.
0: Now, no, dear, no, grown brother, the Mojo Devania. So, you are a carousel, the young Toto.
1: Asante.
0: Well, my brother,
1: I'm Moshimua to Karan, the Yankurukin, the Maruone.
0: Asante, bro.
1: Wow. 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What did a quira much more mutia at end of it? And don't wear at it. And don't wear at it. Oh, where did it go? Why end of my be a kid to navigate it?
2: When them wear at it? 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
1: Thank you, Bwana Mutia. 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

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In fact, wamba area na kiuria kiu. 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What do you mean, read the question and understand? 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
6: They are walking Kenya to a crisis themselves, broad daylight. They're walking the country to a crisis. Because if they don't manage the election, if what they are doing in Olkalau is what they are going to do during the general elections, God forbid. I mean, what is going on? Cabinet ministers, senior government officials, executive branch officials, principal secretaries, civil servants, blatantly engaged in a campaign in a manner that shows that they are totally untouchable. I mean, surely, IBC could even do as much as a warning letter. The chairman is speaking at the press conference
3: ono lontia kamete ya dhulo na miaka IBC ni kulega kujukia tagalio ki mauntu mwale makuone kana Olkalau.
6: I want to say this boldly, the level of confidence in the IEBC is going below average. They're watching those things happening, and then the chairman comes to a press conference and speaks sheepishly, you know, as though he doesn't have powers through. So anangojea virimbi ya nani? Sasa kazi yake ni kupata orders from the executive branch of government. Have you seen that level of abuse of the law? And it's as if actually the commission is insubordinate to the office of the president and to the executive branch of government. Now the chairman of IBC has insubordinated himself to the president and to the government, when in actual fact he's the one who's going to moderate the electoral process through which the president has to renew his mandate or lose it. So what confidence can Kenyans have that we are going to have a free and fair election with that kind of IBC?
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3: Gotile kiritu kima jani ya kibogo katante inyanya neto metea kulibama jani kiedho kwa Mombasa badha menande jienka kukula majani kuna ni buiri kula idhiru wa kaire kire senetu akaunti ya meloka dhuli mulungi ule ni mwini na speaker kibungi ya seneti na uleti president yuri ya mtu hato nyere ale mibate kai nyereke.
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5: They are walking Kenya to a crisis themselves. Broad daylight, they are walking the country to a crisis. Because if they don't manage the election, if what they are doing in Olkalau is what they are going to do during the general elections, God forbid. I mean, what is going on? Cabinet ministers, senior government officials, executive branch officials, principal secretaries, civil servants, blatantly engaged in a campaign in a manner that shows that they are totally untouchable. I mean, surely, IBC could even do as much as a warning letter. The chairman is speaking at the press conference sheepishly, as if he is supposed to be reporting to the president.
2: Oho, Matiang'i na orontete kamete ya miakana idhurano niyo IEBC ni korea kuyokia itagari ya kire manto yara ya kuonekana Olkalau.
5: I want to say this boldly. The level of confidence in the IEBC is going below average. They're watching those things happening. And then the chairman comes to a press conference and speaks sheepishly, you know, as though he doesn't have powers through. So, anangojea firimbi ya nani? Sasa kazi yake ni kupata orders from the executive branch of government. Have you seen that level of abuse of the law? And it's as if actually the commission is insubordinate to the office of the president and to the executive branch of government. Now the chairman of IBC has insubordinated himself to the president and to the government, when in actual fact he's the one who's going to moderate the electoral process through which the president has to renew his mandate or lose it. So what confidence can Kenyans have that we are going to have a free and fair election with that kind of IBC?
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2: Etoketa na mbele ni ate mutongoria wa kiama kia ODM na ure ni governor wa Siaya James Orengo na ikite weru ni thirikari nere tie kumura kulukira ambesa kenda kumara ende na ikite weru ne ate adhukana na sifuna. 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
6: They are trying to use money to tie me into their kind of politics. The only unfortunate thing was that that was October 15th, and in the morning Raila was dead. But on the 15th, I talked about him. Moi used to do these kind of things. Please, let us just tell these people they should not be using our money to bribe us or to pretend that they are doing things for society. If you want to help the people, it can be done through investments, through proper projects.
2: Orengo amwe na Sifuna ni baike tenweru ni hatiboba teadhuka na kisiasa.
6: There are a lot of people, including yesterday, who are talking about a division in Linda Mwananchi. The presence of Sifuna today, this morning, this afternoon, is to put you to shame that we are together and we are walking together and we shall never be divided.
7: We must remain united. If you ever believed in the things that Baba used to believe in, we must all remain united. Na hatuachani, nyinyi watu wa Nyanza, nyinyi watu wa Western, wale wa Pwani, hata wakijaribu kuleta fitina gani, mimi naomba tubaki pamoja na tutembee safari hiyo, si ndio?
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8: We have seen it today where police, some in plain clothes, others even in police attire, are participating in attacking our rights. What is it that William Ruto fears about Lindemann? What is he fearing about? Because nearly all our rallies, we have been threatened, we have been attacked, we have been shot at. You say that we are useless people, but why are you attacking us? If we are genderless, we are brainless, we are useless, we will not relent.
9: Honorable Kanja, you should resign. But you know, once you resign, he wants you to resign so that he can put his tribesmate, Lagat, to be in charge of the police. We know all this. He has done that in the army. He wants to do that in the police.
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8: They are walking Kenya to a crisis themselves, broad daylight. They are walking the country to a crisis. Because if they don't manage the election, if what they are doing in Olkalau is what they are going to do during the general elections, God forbid. I mean, what is going on? Cabinet ministers, senior government officials, executive branch officials, principal secretaries, civil servants, blatantly engaged in a campaign in a manner that shows that they are totally untouchable. I mean, surely, IBC could even do as much as a warning letter. The chairman is speaking at the press conference. I want to say this boldly. The level of confidence in the IEBC is going below average. They're watching those things happen. And then the chairman comes to a press conference and speaks sheepishly, you know, as though he doesn't have powers through. So, anangojea virimbi ya nani? Sasa kazi yake ni kupata orders from the executive branch of government. Have you seen that level of abuse of the law? And it's as if actually the commission is insubordinate to the office of the president and the executive branch of government. Now the chairman of IEBC has insubordinated himself to the president and to the government, when in actual fact he's the one who's going to moderate the electoral process through which the president has to renew his mandate or lose it. So what confidence can Kenyans have that we are going to have a free and fair election with that kind of IEBC?
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5: Etoketa na mbele ni ate mutungori ya wakia makia ODM na urani governor wa Siaya James Orengo na ikite weru ni dhirikari nere tikumu kumura kukulukira ambesa kenda kumara ende na ikite weru ni ate adhokana na sifuna. 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
9: They are trying to use money to tie me into their kind of politics. The only unfortunate thing was that that was October 15th, and in the morning Raila was dead. But on the 15th, I talked about him. Moi used to do these kind of things. Please, let us just tell these people they should not be using our money to bribe us or to pretend that they are doing things for society. If you want to help the people, it can be done through investments, through proper projects.
5: Orengo mwena sifuna nibaki tewero ni atibaba teadoka na kisiasa.
9: There are a lot of people, including yesterday, who are talking about a division in Linda Mwananchi. The presence of Sifuna today, this morning, this afternoon, is to put you to shame that we are together and we are walking together. And we shall never be divided.
10: We must remain united. If you ever believed in the things that Baba used to believe in, we must all remain united. Na hatuachani, nyinyi watu wa Nyanza, nyinyi watu wa Western, wale wa Pwani, hata wakijaribu kuleta fitina gani, mimi naomba tubaki pamoja na tutembee safari hiyo, si ndio?
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11: We have seen it today where police, some in plain clothes, others even in police attire, are participating in attacking our right. What is it that William Ruto fears about Linda? What is he fearing about? Because nearly all our rallies, we have been threatened, we have been attacked, we have been shot at. You say that we are useless people, but why are you attacking us? If we are genderless, we are brainless, we are useless, we will not relent.
12: Honorable Kanja, you should resign, but you know, once you resign, he wants you to resign so that he can put his tribesmate
13: Lagat to be in charge of the police. We know all this. He has done that in the army. He wants to do that in the police.
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